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1: 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Within the Pupaki Coastal Park, Tāpotupotu Bay is now a place for camping and having a picnic. Tāpotupotu means low-lying, just like the area. Tāpotupotu Bay, the bay that's low-lying to the rest of the area. Tāpotupotu.

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0: 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You know, there's been lambs born.
1: Yes.
0: Te kaupika o te ma, you know, o te tau.
1: Ai.
0: You know, taku whakaro, hau. I thought August, spring, was when you see new lambs.
1: Aye.
0: I thought, tino, huri, you know, te ngā pika o te tau, ne?
1: Aye.
0: Mai te wāhanga, ko tēnā the climate change. Oho ake, you know, ahau, e kitea ngā reme. You know, on a taku whakaro, owe. Nā te mea, aunty, taku kaupapa e tēnei ata, Matariki, he para takiwa are again on this Matariki on Friday the 10th, the 10th of July
1: is
0: the public holiday. Is it the 8th? It's a Friday. So that's a public holiday. And the Ahipara Takiwā is again doing riparian planting out there at Wairoa and Wainui. So at the last Matariki day, we did a whole heap of planting along from where I was at the bridge in Ahipara there, along the Wairoa and up right up to just below the marae. And so we've got some other pieces to plant there, and then we're going across to the Wainui from the bridge where it connects to Wairoa, and then all the way up as far as we can get with the plants that we have available. So that's this Matariki public holiday. There's a porphyry as such at Roma Marae on the Thursday night, just to welcome those who are, you know, this is always a call out to our whānau who live away, our ahipara whānau who live away and want to come home and, you know, be part of something and, you know, put their hands in the soil here at home. So there's a porphyry on the Thursday night.
2: Te reo irirangi Māori, o te hiku o te ika, iwa te kaumāwhitu i ratahi te iarere.
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2: Hei, morena, morena e te whānau.
1: Ah, mihi atu kia koe, bruv. Pehana, how are we doing today?
2: Oh, look, the timing's good. I'm at home, he ahua ma wiwi, just a little bit sick, but we're on the recovery end.
1: Yeah, those times we get a bit of a hoop in nose and a bit of a mare mare, eh, bro, with the rain and everything else that's going on around this time of Matariki, where we're looking to celebrate the Māori New Year and all these things that we're looking forward to. Oh, this rain's just putting a bit of a damper on it at the moment, but looking forward to the latest waiata. Before we get right into this, share with our whānau a little bit more again about who you are and where you're from.
2: Hi, so anō, ko NVO Aho. NVO, I've changed the name. Most people will remember me from NVO, so based in Tāmaki. Yeah, been doing waiata for a very long time. Kei te huringa makawe ki te taua ne, so been doing this for a long time, and yeah, very passionate about te ao waiata, and also the revitalisation of te reo Māori, which I've integrated as well.
1: Kia ora, kia ora. And kei a koe tētahi waiata hau ko pakanga. Tēnā koro mai mō te awenga o tēnei o ngā waiata. What inspired you to create pakanga, and what does the song represent for you?
2: Yeah, cool. So look, going right back to its inception when it first was created, it was during the COVID lockdown in 2022. I don't want to bring back those memories to the whānau, but that time, I had a lot of time, and so that's where I created that waiata. And officially, it's been released second week exactly today, so it was released on the 12th of June. So, you know, happy 2 weeks old to the waiata. What inspired pakanga is those moments in life where you feel backed into a corner and you have a choice to make, either give up or fight for your space. So, yeah, this track is the sound of choosing to fight, to live another day. So pakanga to me represents two things. Number one, my love for music, creating music and being a creator. And number two, my love for te reo Māori. So also fighting on that front, kia whakamane te reo Māori, inga wā katoa.
1: Kia ora, kia ora. He tino kaupapa kōrero tēnei e tēnei wahanga o te tau. This seems to be a theme that comes up in a lot of kōrero recently. So is this something that you had planned? Why did you choose Matariki or this time of year to release this latest waiata pakanga?
2: Alright, so for me, and I'm sure for a lot of whānau, Matariki is all about coming together with whānau and community. So music's always been my way of connecting with people. And yeah, I wanted to share this song at a time when we are all pausing to celebrate our roots, our stories, eating kai, and celebrating one another.
1: Kia ora, kia ora. And not so long ago, had a kōrero with one of our whanaungas who's putting up kaupapa on the marae for our elders, our kaumātua and our kuia, being able to remember them and treasure them for all that they have been for us. So what an awesome time to bring out taonga like this as well. You know, what whakaro do you hope listeners take away from this particular waiata pakanga? You've shared a little bit about what it means for you, about standing up and trying to take on all these life challenges that we face, and all these, I suppose, obstacles that can either be an opportunity for us or either hold us down. So what do you hope that the listeners take away from this waiata?
2: Oi, good part. I hope it encourages, you know, from the front, I hope it encourages our people to learn te reo Māori, especially if they don't perhaps understand every word that I'm saying. I hope it creates curiosity to learn te reo Māori. Ooh. And I hope it they see that, you know, it's cool to be Māori and that, you know, I wear that Māori banner all the time in my waiata going forth. So, yeah, that's what I hope the listeners take away from pakanga.
1: And so you've been sharing about the contents of this particular waiata and what it means. What's that type of feels that you get from it, that sound? What sort of inspired the sound that you use to complement all these kōrero?
2: Again, it's referencing referencing a lot of where I'm from, and also it references Rua Pika Pika, which again is acknowledging our strategic brilliance, and also acknowledging our resilience when it comes to pakanga or to fight. Or so pakanga means battle, and in context for me, it's every artist's journey is exactly that. It's a constant fight to protect your vision, find your voice, and this track represents the moment I stop fighting myself and start channeling that conflict into the music. So it's the rawest, most resilient version of me telling my storytelling so far.
1: And I love how you use that example of Rua Pika Pika and that strategy, those things that we look for, and that resilience that our tupuna once had, can we start to express and also display that same resilience throughout all these challenges throughout life. What is your final kōrō that you'd like to share in regards to being an artist this day and putting out a waiata like this?
2: Yeah, I look, in final whakaro, pakanga is exactly that. It's me standing up to fight another day, fight for my dreams, fight for a vision of, it's a big whakaro of one day our Aotearoa, everyone speaks te reo Māori. Imagine that vision where every single person spoke te reo Māori everywhere, at every point, and you know, that daily use is everywhere. So that's a vision that keeps me going, and I think it works hand in hand with my mahi, music mahi. So it keeps that going, keeps that creativity going, it's a passion. It's a combination of two passions. So one hand is the music mahi, and on the other hand is te reo Māori and ensuring that I continue my journey of learning as well. So on reflection, pakanga is a gateway now to me creating more bilingual music. So that's the direction I will be heading now. So once this waiata launches, and I want to give a big mihi to NZ On Air and Te Māngai Pāho. They've supported this waiata. So huge mihi to them, acknowledging them for their support. And I hope to continue, again, that proliferation of te reo Māori. And being awesome. It's cool to be Māori.
1: Really appreciate you taking the time out to share this kōrero, and also the inspiration around the new changes within time, going from NVOSO to NVO, and just a passion for your unique cultural identity as being Māori. And where can we listen to this latest waiata pakanga?
2: Yeah, so it's all the whānau out there. You can find it on all streaming platforms, Spotify, YouTube, and just search up Pakanga, P-A-K-A-N-G-A by NVO. And also to the whānau, all my old stuff is still under NVO, so which you can still look up to have a listen as well.
1: E mara, he mihi atu ki a koe whai wāhi mai ki a haura ki a tātou katoa te muri whenua e hakarongo mai nei ki a tāu i tēnei wā, tāku ki a koe i tēnei wā e NVO ki a matara ki a ura.
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1: Aurere. Aurere lies at the mouth of the Awapuka River, not far from Taipa. This beautiful spot gets its name from a terrible epidemic that struck the area. For many days and nights, the wailings of sorrow for the dead could be heard. So this place was called Te Aureretanga, which was later shortened to Te Aurere, which means to groan and wail for the dead. Te Aurere.

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4: 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So Tohe named this place Whanga pe.

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1: 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Now Pāua is famous as a sheep station and also as a commercial fishing port. 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

0: He rea te reo irirangi o te hiku, hei waka tui tui I a tātou. 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
0: Ah, oh, mihi atu kia koe, bruv. Pehana, how are we doing today?
1: Oh, look, the timing's good. I'm at home, he ahua mā wiwi, just a little bit sick, but we're on the recovery end.
0: Yeah, those times we get a bit of a hoop in nose and a bit of a mare mare, eh, bro, with the rain and everything else that's going on around this time of Matariki, where we're looking to celebrate the Māori New Year and all these things that we're looking forward to. Oh, this rain's just putting a bit of a damper on it at the moment, but looking forward to the latest Waiata. Before we get right into this, share with our whānau a little bit more again about who you are and where you're from.
1: Hi, so anō, ko NVO Aho. NVO, I've changed the name. Most people will remember me from NVO, so based in Tāmaki. Yeah, been doing Waiata for a very long time. Kei te huringa makawe ki te taua ne, so been doing this for a long time and yeah, very passionate about te ao Waiata and also the revitalisation of te reo Māori, which I've integrated as well.
0: Kia ora, kia ora. And kei a koe tētahi waiata hau ko pakanga. Tēnā koro mai mō te awenga o tēnei o ngā waiata. What inspired you to create pakanga and what does the song represent for you?
1: Yeah, cool. So look, going right back to its inception when it first was created, it was during the COVID lockdown in 2022. I don't want to bring back those memories to the whānau, but that time, I had a lot of time, and so that's where I created that waiata. And officially, it's been released second week exactly today, so it was released on the 12th of June. So, you know, happy 2 weeks old to the waiata. What inspired pakanga is those moments in life where you feel backed into a corner and you have a choice to make, either give up or fight for your space. So, yeah, this track is the sound of choosing to fight. To live another day. So pakanga to me represents two things. Number one, my love for music, creating music and being a creator. And number two, my love for te reo Māori. So also fighting on that front, kia whakamane te reo Māori I ngā wā katoa.
0: Kia ora, he tino kaupapa kōrero tēnei e tēnei wahanga o te tau. This seems to be a theme that comes up in a lot of kōrero recently. So is this something that you had planned? Why did you choose Matariki or this time of year to release this latest waiata pakanga?
1: Alright, so for me, and I'm sure for a lot of whānau, Matariki is all about coming together with whānau and community. So music's always been my way of connecting with people. And yeah, I wanted to share this song at a time when we are all pausing to celebrate our roots, our stories, eating kai, and celebrating one another.
0: Kia ora, and just not so long ago, had a kōrero with one of our whanaungas who putting up kaupapa on the marae for our elders, our kaumātua and our kuia, being able to remember them and treasure them for all that they have been for us. So what an awesome time to bring out taonga like this as well. You know, what whakaro do you hope listeners take away from this particular waiata pakanga? You've shared a little bit about what it means for you, about standing up and trying to take on all these life challenges that we face and all these, I suppose, obstacles that can either be an opportunity for us or either hold us down. So what do you hope that the listeners take away from this waiata?
1: Good part. I hope it encourages, you know, from the front, I hope it encourages our people to learn te reo Māori, especially if they don't perhaps understand every word that I'm saying. I hope it creates curiosity to learn te reo Māori. And I hope it they see that, you know, it's cool to be Māori and that, you know, I wear that Māori banner all the time in my waiata going forward. So, yeah, that's what I hope the listeners take away from pakanga.
0: And so you've been sharing about the contents of this particular waiata and what it means. What's that type of feels that you get from it, that sound? What sort of inspired the sound that you use to complement all these kōrero?
1: Yeah, again, it's referencing, you know, the referencing a lot of where I'm from, and also it references Rua Pika Pika, which again is acknowledging our I guess our strategic brilliance, and also acknowledging our resilience when it comes to you know pakanga or to fight. Or so pakanga means battle, and in context for me, it's every artist's journey is exactly that. It's a constant fight to protect your vision, find your voice, and this track represents the moment I stop fighting myself and start channeling that conflict into the music. So it's the rawest, most resilient version of me telling my storytelling so far.
0: And I love how you use that example of Rua Pika Pika and that strategy, those things that we look for, and that resilience that our tupuna once had, can we start to express and also display that same resilience throughout all these challenges throughout life. What is your final koro that you'd like to share in regards to being an artist this day and putting out a waiata like this?
1: Yeah, I look, in final whakaro, pakanga is exactly that. It's me standing up to fight another day, fight for my dreams, fight for a vision of, it's a big whakaro of one day our Aotearoa, everyone speaks te reo Māori. Imagine that vision, where every single person spoke te reo Māori everywhere, at every point, and you know, that daily use is everywhere. So that's a vision that keeps me going, and I think it works hand in hand with my mahi, music mahi. So it keeps that going, keeps that creativity going, and it's a passion. It's a combination of two passions. So on one hand, it's the music mahi, and on the other hand, it's te reo Māori and ensuring that I continue my journey of learning as well. So on reflection, pakanga is a gateway now to me creating more bilingual music. So that's the direction I will be heading now. So once this waiata launches, and I want to give a big mihi to NZ On Air and Te Māngai Pahō. They've supported this waiata. So huge mihi to them, acknowledging them for their support. And I hope to continue, again, that proliferation of te reo Māori. And being awesome. It's cool to be Māori.
0: Really appreciate you taking the time out to share this kōrero, and also the inspiration around the new changes within time, going from NVOSO to NVO, and just a passion for your unique cultural identity as being Māori. And where can we listen to this latest waiata pakanga?
1: Yes, it's all the whānau out there. You can find it on all streaming platforms, Spotify, YouTube, just search up pakanga, P-A-K-A-N-G-A by NVO. And also to the whānau, all my old stuff is still under NVO, so which you can still look up to have a listen as well.
0: Mara, he mihi atu ki a koe whai wāhi mai ki a hawara ki a tātou katoa te muri whenua e hakarongo mai nei ki a tāu i tēnei wā, tāku ki a koe i tēnei wā e NVO ki a matara ki a ura.
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2: Mum, Jimmy told me to put butter on my burn.
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1: 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Nō reira, me tarihi ake tātuki aia. Tēnā koe, Jackie.
2: Morena, Joe. Lovely to be with you this morning. It's beautiful.
1: Yeah, it is. It's quite refreshing these last few mornings throughout the last week, but it's just been awesome weather. And so for today, we're going to be talking about the Matariki Pēwhairangi Festival of Arts and Culture, which returns for the sixth year in a row. Before we get right into that, can you remind our listeners a little bit more about who you are and where you're from?
2: Oh, kia ora. So my name is Jackie Saunders, and I've been working with events and, excuse my dogs, working with the music and festivals for several years, for about 30 years, that's how old I am. And, I live up here in the Bay of Islands, and, we started with local Marae and Iwi at the Matariki Pēwhairangi Festival in like 2020. So it was the year before the public holiday came into effect. And then, it's really exciting to be here 6 years later and still having people wanting to be a part of it.
1: Yeah, it just seems to grow and just get bigger, and everybody seems to get a little bit more involved in it, whether it's the schools or even just local community projects that have been going on. So what are you most looking forward to at this year's Matariki Pēwhairangi Festival of Arts and Culture, and the things that I suppose you've been spending so much time on organising?
2: Always love the Matariki Film Cruise. That's always a really special one. And especially for us this year, we've lost a few fantastic people, some wonderful people who worked with our crew and our events. So it's probably going to be very special for us, that Dawn Cruise this year. So looking forward to that in a way. But it is always a really good opportunity to just stop and reflect and remember. That's probably the one I'm really proud that we can still manage to do that one every year. And we've got the Maramataka workshops and the carving workshops back as well that are always really popular. And one thing we have put in this year, which is a bit new, is Matariki Hausi. So that's quite a fun kind of inclusive event, which we'll be doing a big one, which will give funds to Rainbow Rangatahi projects in the Bay of Islands. We'll be doing one in Kirikiri on Thursday, the 9th of July. And we're then going down to Tutukaka. No, it's not the Bay of Islands, but we're going to be going down there on Friday, the 10th of July at the Akaotawa restaurant down there on the marina. So we'll be branching out a little bit from the Bay of Islands this year. But Matariki Hausi, it is drag queen bingo. But our divas, whakapapa from up here, one of them does, they are very much about bringing everybody together. So in terms of having also those opportunities to celebrate with not just your mum and aunties, we've done these before, and there's sometimes three generations attending together. And so it's a really great chance to just all come together. I think we all really need a bit of a good laugh at the moment.
1: Yeah, something like that, Jackie. And you've mentioned how you've been doing this even before the formal holidays within Aotearoa, really acknowledging Matariki. So this is nothing new to you, but, having things like the Maramataka and Whakairua and all these things come back, how does the festival help people connect with the meaning and traditions of Matariki and Puanga here in the far north?
2: I think it's always been important to us to give everybody opportunities to learn. The message we got very early on was for Māori that, like, sometimes they're families that didn't speak about Matariki and Puanga so much. So it's really good to be able to have it out there. We're talking about it. For non-Māori, who it's not the normal traditional stories. We've all got similar versions around the world, but for non-Māori, Matariki is something that's particularly very special to Aotearoa. And we want to embrace it, and people want the opportunity to understand and be a part of it. And so that's kind of what that's the approach we take with the program is making sure that everybody feels welcome to come along and be a part of it. And that's the way you promote understanding, and that's the way that you get everybody together.
1: Kia ora, and you're talking about the most recent developments and also branching out to places that are not quite Pewhairangi in the Bay of Islands, but, you know, that just shows that the growth is the consequence of something that you do really well. So which of the new events do you think will have the biggest impact on festival goers and why?
2: Well, we're getting out into some newer venues, such as we're at the Te Waimate Mission, and like I say, down to Takaka this year. There's a fantastic new event, the Matariki Twilight Ride at the Mountain Bike Park. So there's a really cool way to take the whole whānau. They'll have like storytelling and lots of kai, and they're going to have lights through the trails. So that's a really cool one. If you don't have a bike, they'll give you a bike. You can borrow one for free. And everybody can go through just before it gets dark, so you get to know the trail, and then come back and then, you know, sort of do it again by the light. So that's cool. The other really beautiful one is the Vintage Railway. That was a new event last year, and they weren't quite sure how it would work. And so the train goes out at dusk for a couple of hours ride down to Opua, and then when you come back, the platform is transformed, and there's a hākari feast on the station platform there with the fire pits. And I went last year. It's absolutely stunning and beautiful. So, and you sit at long tables, so you get to know people and meet new people. It's really cool. So that's another one that I think it was new last year, but they have brought it back. People should try that one.
1: Yeah, that sounds like an amazing one, being able to get out and about, not only during the night on your bike, but then also if you have time to go and jump on the train and check out the train tracks of the Pewhairangi. And so why is the Bay of Islands, why is Pewhairangi such a special place to celebrate Matariki and Puanga?
2: Well, you know, sort of it is the most culturally significant place in the country. I think that we've always believed that if you're going to experience Puanga, Matariki, anywhere in the country, you should put this on your list, just as you should experience Waitangi Day at Waitangi, sort of like at least once. But yeah, it's also a great opportunity for people to come home, return, or to come and visit family, whānau and friends up here. We're turning it on with the beautiful warm winter days. I'm standing in the sun at the moment, so hopefully, yeah, sort of like we get people to come and join us and experience what we have, and sort of we're looking forward to welcoming everybody.
1: Festival arts and culture always got lots to experience, and especially in Pewhairangi during a time of Matariki and Puanga, no doubt that there's going to be some awesome things to be able to experience over those times. But again, I really appreciate you joining us to share what's going to be happening for Matariki and Puanga at this time over in the Pewhairangi. But any final kōrero you'd like to share with our listeners up here in the far, far north who may be interested and find time to come down and enjoy the festival themselves?
2: There's, you can find out the full program. There's almost 20 events. We probably will add a couple more because people do want to contribute other events into the program. You find it all at matarikinz.com, and the events there. Some of the workshops have quite limited capacity, but we look forward to seeing everybody here. It's all live now, and yeah, so everything's kind of kicking off. Sort of next weekend was a fantastic concert called Winterfest. I think that is almost sold out. That's got Troy Kingy and Black Comet, which is Lawton Cora's band. That'd be really, really cool, but I don't think there's many tickets left for that one.
1: I think you're absolutely right. As I support the fact that people needing something like this to get away to at the moment and just really enjoy themselves as a family and just celebrating and also reflecting, as you were talking about those Whanaungas and those many of our friends who are no longer with us today, but have also paved the way for us to be able to enjoy things like this Matariki Pewhairangi Festival of Arts and Culture. Hoi no taku kia kui, tēnei wāia, Jackie. Ka matara ki ora.
2: Thank you, Joel.
1: Ko Jackie Saunders tērā, ai me tāna kuri, he rongo nei tātou ki Murira. 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
1: 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Now, Pāua is famous as a sheep station and also as a commercial fishing port. 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

0: Ko ngā whakapāhotanga reo Māori atu i te whare kōrero o te hiku o teika, he mea tautoko nā te māngai pāho.
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0: Aurere. Aurere lies at the mouth of the Awapuka River, not far from Taipa. This beautiful spot gets its name from a terrible epidemic that struck the area. For many days and nights, the wailings of sorrow for the dead could be heard. So this place was called Te Aurere Tanga, which was later shortened to Te Aurere, which means to groan and wail for the dead. Te Aurere.
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0: Oruru. In the Oruru Valley, there are many very small kāinga, very close to each other. If there was any danger, the people could retreat to their pā and still be able to call to each other, sending messages from one end of the valley all the way up to what is now known as Peria. Oruru, passing like an echo from one mouth to another. Oruru.
1: Ko ngā whakapāhotanga reo Māori atu I te whare kōrero o te hiku o teika, e mea tautoko nā te māngai pāho.
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3: Tēnā koe, Joel.
2: Ai, mi atu ki a koe whai wāhi mai ki a haora ki a tātou katoa ngā whanaunga e hakarongo mai nei ki a tāwi tēnei wā. Thank you again for joining us, bro. Before we get right into us, can you share again with the whānau about your position and what we have before us in regards to J&L at the moment?
3: Yeah, kia ora koutou katoa. My name's Marcus Coverdale. I'm the union organiser for Workers First Union. So I look after the whole Northland district for Workers First Union. And basically, we're in a situation where we were supposed to go into bargaining. I got a phone call the night before saying, oh, Tai Hoa, you know, we need to have a bit of a press release in the morning. So I drove up to the Kaitaia at, 3:30 a.m. to get there for 6 o'clock and found out with all the rest of the workforce that instead of going into bargaining for a new agreement, that they were actually going to close the Northland Mill.
2: Kia ora, and so this is the J&L Kaitaia Mills and Assets Kaupapa. What does this mean for us at the moment? We were meeting only a couple of months ago and having a hui, and we did have some options there. What happened to those options?
3: Yeah, so I believe they've tried to shop the mill around, and basically just due to the operating costs, the transport costs, I guess, and prices for electricity and everything else. They've been unable to secure a buyer for the smaller Northland Mill. I think they're still hopeful for Tri-Board, but that's still up in the air as well. But what we did find out that morning was that they are definitely going to close the Northland Mill. They're in a proposal stage at the moment where all the workers get to give feedback, but ultimately they've said they're closing it, so I can't see them keeping it open.
2: And in regards to that definite closure, has there been any proposals for a way forward? Because we know that this is going to end up causing a whole lot of unemployment within the far north.
3: So they've basically said that they're going to meet their obligations as employers to pay out redundancy packages and stuff. So they're going to abide by the collective agreement that we currently have. Pay people their entitlements and stuff. And they did mention the words redeploy, but you're not going to redeploy 40 to 60 workers into jobs overnight, and especially not on the other site where that's also under a bit of a cloud. As my understanding is, they might have a buyer. Last night we went to ratify the collective agreement and the terms had changed. So we're back into bargaining for the other side as well. So everything's a bit up in the air at the moment. We're not really sure where we stand with the company because every time we move forward, they kind of move sideways. So at the moment, we're hopeful to get back around the table for the larger Tri-Board mill. And I'm also hoping to get around the table for the smaller Northland mill and just try and get them a little bit extra on the way out.
2: And, you know, this is nothing new. It hasn't just happened overnight. So you've been putting in quite a lot of effort in regards to the union itself. Where do you sit with the mahi and what your main focus is to try and help out to get the best outcome for all those that have been employed by J&L most recently?
3: Yeah, kia ora, Joel. So that public meeting we had, was to sort of raise the wider issues and inform the community as the company weren't really talking about things at that time. In the background, we've been working with a few agencies, have a small network set up of people that can offer services. So we knew that if this time came, we didn't want to be unprepared and have nothing out there for people to walk into. So we're hoping to get some training providers around the table, talk with MSD, find out, you know, what we can do in the background to help when the doors close, the lights are turned off. We don't want our whānau out there in the cold, dark world with nothing left, but they left with.
2: Been a lot of effort in there, and everybody would love to see something come out of this, and you're still very hopeful for the tri-board section there. You've been through this experience with your whanaunga down in Gisborne. How has things gone since then?
3: Yeah, so I'm always reminding the company that, you know, this approach isn't new. They've done this before. So, you know, they would have gone through a consultation process in Gisborne. We know how that turned out. Basically, there's been the closure of seven mills across Aotearoa in the last couple of years under the current government. And so we've reached out to that current government to say, hey, can't you offer these guys a lifeline, you know, a little bit of money to kind of keep the lights on until, you know, maybe someone can get some capital together and buy it. They've basically said you can just go to the WINS office. So that's the kōrero from the Prime Minister. We reached out to Shane Jones and said, hey, look, you know, we know you've helped in the past with this. Is there any way to help here going forward? And he said basically the company didn't ask him for a rescue package. Well, we're asking him. We have asked him, and we'll continue to do that until the end of this.
2: Yeah, we heard that we had previous mayors and others who had put their hands up to see if they could potentially buy in or invest in and get something going here. But you've just shared with us that fact that you had to hear yourself once travelling up here that there was going to be a definite closure. Still hope for the tri-board. Where to from here now?
3: Yeah, look, so we're concentrating on both mills. We haven't given up on

0: know, bargain like we'd intended to, so that these workers get a little bit extra before they leave.
1: Well, we both know at that public hui that we both attended, and many of us did, that we had ones like Huhana Linden and others who are standing for election this year. You've said that a lot has happened since this current coalition government, and in this election year, this is an opportunity for us to put a lot forward in what we want to be able to see here within Northland. But any final kōrero you'd like to share with our whānau up here then, Marcus?
0: Yeah, kia mai tātou. Just get out there and vote. Enroll to vote and vote this government out. If they're not going to help the people of Kaitaia, the people of wider Aotearoa, get out there and vote them out. Vote your whānau in, vote with your whānau, make your voices count out there. Kia ora mai tātou.
1: Appreciate all the mahi that you've been doing for the whānau in there through the union, and we'll be looking forward to catching up and seeing where we will be in the future for JNL. Tāku kia kui, tēnei wai, Marcus. Kia matara, kia ora.
0: Mihi ana
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You would place the scraped kumara on the rock, which would be heated by the sun, and leave it there until it was dried out. Tikal, the process of drying kumara in the sun. 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

0: 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Nō reira, me tarihi ake tātiki aia. Tēnā koe, Jackie.
1: Mō reina, Joe. Lovely to be with you this morning. It's beautiful.
0: Yeah, it is. It's quite refreshing these last few mornings throughout the last week, but it's just been awesome weather. And so for today, we're going to be talking about the Matariki Pēwhai Rangi Festival of Arts and Culture, which returns for the sixth year in a row. Before we get right into that, can you remind our listeners a little bit more about who you are and where you're from?
1: Oh, kia ora. So my name's Jackie Saunders, and I've been working with events and, excuse my dogs, working with the music and festivals for several years, for about 30 years, that's how old I am. And, I live up here in the Bay of Islands, and, we started with local Marae and Iwi at the Matariki Paifarangi Festival in like 2020. So it was the year before the public holiday came into effect. And then, so it's really exciting to be here 6 years later and still having people wanting to be a part of it.
0: Yeah, it just seems to grow and just get bigger, and everybody seems to get a little bit more involved in it, whether it's the schools or even just local community projects that have been going on. So what are you most looking forward to at this year's Matariki Pēwhai Rangi Festival of Arts and Culture, and the things that I suppose you've been spending so much time on organising?
1: Always love the Matariki Dawn Cruise. That's always a really special one. And especially for us this year, we've lost a few fantastic people, some wonderful people who worked with our crew and our events. So it's probably going to be very special for us, that Dawn Cruise this year. So looking forward to that in a way. But it is always a really, good opportunity to just stop and reflect and remember. That's probably the one I'm really proud that we can still manage to do that one every year. And we've got the Maramataka workshops and the carving workshops back as well that are always really popular. And one thing we have put in this year, which is a bit new, is Matariki Hausi. So that's quite a fun kind of inclusive event, which we'll be doing a big one, which will give funds to Rainbow Rangatahi projects in the Bay of Islands. We'll be doing one in Kirikiri on Thursday the 9th of July. And we're then going down to Tutukaka. No, it's not the Bay of Islands, but we're going to be going down there on Friday the 10th of July at the Akaroa restaurant down there on the marina. So we'll be branching out a little bit from the Bay of Islands this year, but Matariki Hausi, it is drag queen bingo. Our divas, whakapapa from up here, one of them does, they are very much about bringing everybody together. So in terms of having also those opportunities to celebrate with not just your mum and aunties, we've done these before, and there's sometimes three generations attending together. And so it's a really great chance to just all come together. I think we all really need a bit of a good laugh at the moment.
0: Yeah, something like that, Jackie. And you've mentioned how you've been doing this even before the formal holidays within Aotearoa, really acknowledging Matariki. So this is nothing new to you, but, having things like the Maramataka and Whakairua and all these things come back, how does the festival help people connect with the meaning and traditions of Matariki and Puanga here in the far north?
1: I think it's always been important to us to give everybody opportunities to learn. The message we got very early on was for Māori that, like, sometimes their families that didn't speak about Matariki and Puanga so much. So it's really good to be able to have it out there We're talking about it. For non-Māori, who it's not the normal traditional stories. We've all got similar versions around the world, but for non-Māori, Matariki is something that's particularly very special to Aotearoa, and we want to embrace it, and people want the opportunity to understand and be a part of it, and so that's kind of what that's the approach we take with the program is making sure that everybody feels welcome to come along and be a part of it. And that's the way you promote understanding, and that's the way that you get everybody together.
0: Kia ora, and you're talking about the most recent developments and also branching out to places that are not quite Pae Whairangi in the Bay of Islands, but, you know, that just shows that the growth is the consequence of something that you do really well. So which of the new events do you think will have the biggest impact on festival goers and why?
1: Well, we're getting out into some newer venues, such as we're at the Te Waimate Mission, and like I say, down to Te Kaka this year. There's a fantastic new event, the Matariki Twilight Ride at the Mountain Bike Park. So there's a really cool way to take the whole whānau. They'll have like storytelling and lots of kai, and they're going to have lights through the trails. So that's a really cool one. If you don't have a bike, they'll give you a bike. You can borrow one for free. And everybody can go through just before it gets dark, so you get to know the trail, and then come back and then, you know, sort of do it again by the lights. So that's cool. The other really beautiful one is the Vintage Railway. That was a new event last year, and they weren't quite sure how it would work. And so the train goes out at dusk for a couple of hours ride down to Opua, and then when you come back, the platform is transformed, and there's a hākari feast on the station platform there with the fire pits. And I went last year. It's absolutely stunning and beautiful. So, and you sit at long tables, so you get to know people and meet new people. It's really cool. So that's another one that I think it was new last year, but they have brought it back. People should try that one.
0: Yeah, that sounds like an amazing one, being able to get out and about, not only during the night on your bike, but then also if you have time to go and jump on the train and check out the train tracks of the Pae Whairangi. And so why is the Bay of Islands, why is Pae Whairangi such a special place to celebrate Matariki and Puanga?
1: Well, you know, sort of it is the most culturally significant place in the country. I think that we've always believed that if you're going to experience Puanga, Matariki, anywhere in the country, you should put this on your list, just as you should experience Waitangi Day at Waitangi, sort of like at least once. But yeah, it's also a great opportunity for people to come home, return, or to come and visit family, whānau and friends up here. We're turning it on with the beautiful warm winter days. I'm standing in the sun at the moment, so hopefully, it's sort of like we get people to come and join us and experience what we have, and sort of we're looking forward to welcoming everybody.
0: Festival arts and culture always got lots to experience, and especially in Pae Whairangi during a time of Matariki and Puanga, no doubt that there's going to be some awesome things to be able to experience over those times. But again, I really appreciate you joining us to share what's going to be happening for Matariki and Puanga at this time over in the Pae Whairangi. But any final kōrero you'd like to share with our listeners up here in the far, far north who may be interested and find time to come down and enjoy the festival themselves?
1: There's, you can find out the full program. There's almost 20 events. We probably will add a couple more because people do want to contribute other events into the program. You find it all at matarikinz.com, and the events there. Some of the workshops have quite limited capacity, but we look forward to seeing everybody here. It's all live now, and. Yeah, so everything's kind of kicking off. Sort of next weekend with a fantastic concert called Winterless. I think that is almost sold out. That's got Troy Kingy and Black Comet, which is Lawton Cora's band. It'd be really, really cool, but I don't think there's many tickets left for that one.
0: I think you're absolutely right. As I support the fact that people needing something like this to get away to at the moment and just really enjoy themselves as a family and just celebrating and also reflecting, as you were talking about those Whanaungas and those many of our friends who are no longer with us today, but have also paved the way for us to be able to enjoy things like this Matariki Pewhairangi Festival of Arts and Culture. Hoi no taku kia kui, tēnei wāia, Jackie. Ka matara kia ora.
1: Thank you, Joel.
0: Ko Jackie Saunders tērā, ai me tāna kuri, he rongo nei tātou ki Murira. 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

0: Ngāti Moitonga Whakakawa Kai. 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
1: These people under Tawi and Maraipiti were renowned for their speed and a back-to-back stance in fighting, which was very successful, so that any invading forces were overcome by these people. One Ngāpuhi party, which went to take the pā, Puketapu, were all consumed in a fire of Kawakawa. One big battle between Tawi, Maraipiti and Ngāpuhi occurred at Popoto Pā. Fires were lit in all the houses and the doors closed sufficiently to allow the fires burning in them just to be seen. Then they left. Ngāpuhi, seeing the fires, decided to attack at dawn, and when they did so, they found no people were there and fell into the snare set by Tawi and Maraipiti. They were thus defeated. The account continues. 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

0: 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You would place the scraped kumara on the rock, which would be heated by the sun, and leave it there until it was dried out. Tikal, the process of drying kumara in the sun. Tikal.
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More of your love. Marie Hesselmore here on the Farno Show. 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Otherwise, call me on 0800-368-872 or 06-868-5958. We've got a dedication now going to your sister Anne and her whānau who are watching the show there in Scotland. Here's Don Williams. Hey, sister, you're my best friend.

Kia ora, Lindsay here. You're listening to the Whānau Show on Tuang FM. A big mihi to you all. That's right, big mihi to each and every one of you out there. Here we are, Fire Jan and Shadi in Brisbane, Australia. Here's the late Artie Waters in a beautiful country medley. Come your way here on the Whānau Show.

The awesome sound of the late Ari Walters and that beautiful country medley coming your way here on the Whānau Show. Here we are to I'm going to give you this waiata from Marie Hansenmore to you and your whānau down there in the Wairapa. Here we are, Nan.

0: You're tuned in to The Whānau Show with Lindsay, playing all the songs from the good old days to now.
1: Yes, Whānau, and this has been our 34th consecutive year this show's been going. Thank you to all our supporters out there. If you are a Ngā Mihi Nui Ka Koutou Katoa. Well, we've got a dedication going out to you, Margaret Porowini. Here we are, Marg. Of course, you would like Bob Marley, One Love. Keep those requests coming through, Whānau.

doing, Margaret? Hope all is well with your whānau as well. Beautiful song there. Bob Marley and the One Love. Here's a dedication going out to Annie and the Gisborne line dancers who line dance every Wednesday in Elgin. So if you're doing nothing, get on down, support the line dancers down there in Elgin. 10 o'clock, okay? Wednesday mornings. You are, Annie.

0: Billy Walker and Charlie Shoes. Let's head on over to the Hawke's Bay. Hello.
1: Yes, hello, Lindsay. This is Martha from Mati calling from Hastings.
0: Right.
1: I'd just like to make a dedication to all my whānau all around the Motu and in Australia, in Cook Islands, and in Tahiti, and America, please.
0: Oh, kia rana, kia rana. What can I play you tonight?
1: Oh, could you please play Two Hearts Tango, Guinea Dale, please?
0: Okay, darling. Take care. God bless. Just thanks for your call.
1: God bless to you.
0: Okay, good night. I'm also going to dedicate this out to my two good friends up in North Auckland, Basil and Christine. It's Kenny Dale.

What a Beautiful White, the late Kitty Dell, Two Hearts Tangled in Love. I've got a dedication going out to our brother Mata Strickland. Now Mata, kia rana to you Mata, and it's a memory of your darling, the late Mahia Strickland. Rest in peace. Pita Werehiko, and I can't stop loving you. Kia rana Mata.

0: Dolly Peter Wirihiko and Can't Stop Loving You. Hope you enjoyed it, Mata. And also in it for my dear friend down there in Dunedin, Karen Smith. Let's go to Whakatane and say hi to Jacqueline. Come in, Jacqueline.
1: Hello.
0: Hello. Hello, how are you?
1: Very good, thanks. Very good, thank you, Lindsay.
0: Jacqueline, is this song an original song that you're singing, or is it one you...
1: Yes, the original song.
0: What's the song about, Jacqueline?
1: Oh, it's just about... I'm a fan, big fan of birds.
0: Oh, you are? So, oh, yeah, wonderful, right, wonderful. Okay, and you want to dedicate that to anyone else?
1: Yes, I want to send out a big shout to my sister in Sydney, my sister Nairi, who hasn't been well.
0: Get well, Nairi. And God bless, say. Hey, yes, thanks, Jacqueline. Here we are. We got your song. It's called Little Bellbird.
1: Yes. Thank you, Lynn.
0: Okay, Jacqueline. Take care. Bye-bye. And, you know, the beauty of the Whānau Show, we get these songs from people who, most 9 times out of 10, they pull them out of their cupboard. Can you play this on the radio? And it gets popular. This is Jacqueline from Whakatane, and the song that she recorded is called Little Bellbird. Here you are, Jacqueline.

0: You're tuned in to The Whānau Show with Lindsay, playing all the songs from the good old days to now.
1: That's right, Whānau. What a beautiful song, Jacqueline, Little Bellbird. And she recorded that in Whakatane. And we're going to stay with the birds because Bobby Morite from Rotorua would like the bird with broken wings. Here we are, Bobby. You and your whānau there in Rotorua. Here's the Black Diamonds and the bird with broken wings.

Beautiful number there. The Bird with Broken Wing, Black Diamonds, here on a whānau show. Our next dedication goes out to Aaron and Grant Araroa. Kia ora kōrua. And I'll dedicate this out to you, Margaret Porawini. Here's Margaret and her late husband, Jim. And Look at Us.

Margaret and her late husband, Jim Puhe, and that beautiful Waiata. Look at us here on the Whānau Show. Ngā mihi nui kia koutou. I've just had a message here from Jean Moana Whanga from Western Australia, from Perth. And she wrote to dedicate a dedication out to her cousin Louis Whanga Sparks, who passed away this morning. It's also going out to Jeremy Orman, who passed away this week. And in their memory, she would like me to play the Mahijan song, Moi Mai Korua, Moi Mai.

A Mahesian song here on the Whānau Show. I've got a dedication out to the Kingi Whānau up there in Ahipara, Ngamhi Nui Kia Koutou. They want me to play the Waiata Matawaia, going out to all the whānau up there in Ahipara. Whakarongo mai.

Beautiful Wyatt, the Mata Wyatt coming away on the Whānau Show. Emma, we'd like a song by Mr. Raymond Solomon. Here we are, Emma. We'll dedicate this out to Chaz as well. Here's Raymond.

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Somebody said he came from New Orleans, where he got in a fight over a Cajun queen and a crashing blow from a huge right hand sent a Louisiana fella to the

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Now there's only one left down there to save, Big John. 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

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Welcome back to another Taipari Taitimu for another Monday morning, for another week. Today, Monday the 29th of June, e hoa mā. Kei te pēhia koutou, how are you feeling this morning? Hope you're feeling good, hope you're feeling pai. Pai, please go make yourself a hot drink, come back beside your radio and get ready for 2 hours of good sounds, e hoa mā, good waiata. Ko Tipine hau, my name is Tipine and I will be with you up until 6 o'clock this morning, i te atane, playing your dedication, playing your requests. And I will be giving out those request line phone numbers immediately following this next waiata.

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If you'd like to ring from your home phone, your landline phone, then the number is 0800 824 727. 0800 824 727. If you live in Tauranga Moana, 578 2982, 578 2982. And if you'd like to ring using your mobile phone, ne hoa mā, 07578 2982, 07578 2982. Nō reira, waiomai, please ring in, I would love to play your waiata, send it out to whomever you'd like to send it out to. Pēnei, just like these next two coming up. I would like to send out to each and every one of you who have tuned in this morning from me. Ngā mihi nui o te ata ki a koutou katoa. A te marie, mōrena.

Those two waiata there from me, going out to each and every one of you who have tuned in this morning. A te mārie mōrena. A te mārie mōrena joy. And your son Patrick, ngā mihi nui o te ata kia kōrua. Joy and Patrick would like to send these two waiata out to everyone who's listening in this morning. A whai waiata tuatahi by Eddie Lau, Aroha. And Tuarua by Beyonce, Ave Maria. Nō reira, whakarongo mai.

0: Those two wires are there were for Joy and her son Patrick, and going out to everyone who's listening in. Hope you enjoyed your wire there. What? Ka pai e nai nei, I'd like to say morena Roger. Kia ora, Roger. Kia ora hoa, and Roger also would like to send these two waiata out to everyone who's listening in this morning. Ka pai. Tuatahi by Red Sovine, Phantom 309, and waiata tuarua from Merle Haggard, Oki from Muskokie. Whakarongo mai.
1: I was out on the West Coast trying to make a buck, and things didn't work out. I was down on my luck. Got tired of roaming and bumming around, so I started thumbing back east toward my hometown. Made a lot of miles the first 2 days, and I figured I'd be home in a week if my luck held out this way. But the third night I got stranded way out of town. At a cold, lonely crossroads, rain was pouring down. I was hungry and freezing, done caught a chill, when the lights of a big semi topped the hill. Lord, I sure was glad to hear them air brakes come on. And I climbed in that cab where I knew it'd be warm. At the wheel sat a big man. He weighed about 210. He stuck out his hand and said with a grin, Big Joe's the name, I told him mine, and he said the name of my rig is Phantom 309. Well, I asked him why he called his rig such a name. He said, son, this old Mac can put them all to shame. There ain't a driver or a rig running any line that's seen nothing but taillights from Phantom 309. Well, we rode and talked the better part of the night, when the lights of a truck stop came in sight. He said, I'm sorry, son, this is as far as you go, 'cause I gotta make a turn just on up the road. Well, he tossed me a dime as he pulled her in low and said, have yourself a hot cup on old Big Joe. When Joe and his rig roared out in the night, in nothing flat, he was clean out of sight. Well, I went inside and ordered me a cup, told the waiter Big Joe was setting me up. Oh, you could have heard a pin drop. It got deathly quiet, and the waiter's face turned kind of white. Well, did I say something wrong? I said with a halfway grin. He said, no, this happens every now and then. Every driver in here knows Big Joe. But son, let me tell you what happened about 10 years ago. At the crossroads tonight where you flagged him down, there was a busload of kids coming from town. And they were right in the middle when Big Joe topped the hill. It could have been slaughter, but he turned his wheels. Well, Joe lost control, went into a skid, and gave his life to save that bunch of kids. And there at that crossroads was the end of a line for Big Joe and Phantom 309. But every now and then, some hiker will come by, and like you, Big Joe will give him a ride. Here, have another cup, and forget about the dime. Keep it as a souvenir from Big Joe and Phantom 309.

Kapai, those two waiata there were for Roger. We're for Roger and going out to everyone who's listening in. Hope you enjoy those two waiata there. Kapai, inaene. Like to say morena, Mr. Ika. Kia ora. Mr. Ika would like to send these two waiata out to all his whānau in Waitara, and especially out to his brother, Michael. Especially out to his brother, Michael. Ka pai. Waiata tuatahi. Bye. The Credence Clearwater Revival, the Midnight Special, and Waiata Tuarua by the Te Pau Mangatapiti Band, Paul Marie, Lights Out. Nō reira, whakarongo mai.

Thanks to Waitara, we're for Mr. Ika, aka Reg, down there in Waitara, going out to all his whānau in Waitara and out to his brother Michael. Nō reira, right now I'd like to pay to Waitara for his brother Michael. And going out to the Irwin whānau and Kohu whānau here in Tauranga Moana, out to Stephen Chicken Abraham, his sister-in-law Gina, the kaumātua in Waitara, whaia Maikara, back out to his brother Reg, and everyone else in his usual group. Waiata Tuatahi, by the Crystals, he's a rebel, and Tuarua, by the Archies, sugar, sugar. Nō reira, anei rā.

0: And now, the Riverdale Carnival presents the Archies.
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Those who wired the day were for Michael and going out to the Irwin and Kohu whānau here in Tauranga Moana, his sister-in-law Gina, the kaumātua in Waitara, Stephen Chicken Abraham, and his brother Reg and everyone else in his normal group. Hope you enjoyed those who wired the day. Kia ora, kia ora. Inai nei mōrena mata. Mata would like to send these two waiata out to Clark, Kora, Stanley, and also all her whānau all over the motu and in Australia. Waiata tuatahi, Hiding Away by Lucy Clark. Tuarua by Marsha Griffiths, Children of Israel.

Kawhi, those two Waiata there were for Mata. 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Ka pai, these next two Waiata. Going out to everyone. Everyone out there, everyone tuned in, everyone listening in, from me. Hope you all enjoy these two Waiata, your hoa mā. Nō reira, anei.

Those who waiata there were from me, and going out to each and every one of you who have tuned in this morning. A te mari, morena. Ināianei, I'd like to play two waiata here for Koro, down there in Te Tairawhiti, morena Koro. Tēnā koe, and Koro too. Would like to send these two waiata out to everyone who's listening in. Tuatahi rā, California Blue, Vicky Venice, Tuarua, Blue Spanish Eyes by Papi'i. Nō reira, anei.

Those two Waiata there, we're for Koro down there in Te Tairāwhiti and going out to everyone who's listening in. Hope you enjoyed your Waiata e hoa. Ināianei, Morena Amanda. Amanda up there in Tāmaki Makaurau, and Amanda would like to send these two Waiata out to all her whānau in Tāmaki and down there in Hamilton in Kirikiriroa. Tuatahi, sweet inspiration by the Andal sisters, Tuarua. You make me feel like dancing. By Leo Sayer. Nō reira, whakarongo mai.

Those who waiata there, we're singing dedication for Roger, and again going out to everyone who's listening in this morning. Hope you enjoyed your waiata e hoa. Ka pai, time here at Taipari Taitimu is just coming up to 20 minutes after 5 a.m. e hoa ma. Nā reira, coming up next I would like to play a dedication for Aroha Nui. Morena Aroha Nui, if you happen to be listening, and on your behalf, I would like to play these two waiata, special dedication to your mokopuna, Te Orea Wai and Texas. And I have their two waiata here, On a Bicycle Built for Two by Nick King Cole, Tuatahi, and Tuarua, Inchworm by Danny Kay. And I'd just also like to add on your other mokopuna who live down there in Horsham Downs and Kirikiriroa, Hamilton, Tāwhiao, Nōpera and Wairua, and your little Aroha Nui, your namesake who lives in Melbourne. Nō reira, anei rā.

Tēs tū wāta dē, wherefore aroha nui and gangatu he mokopuna, especially Te Oreawai and Texas, and adding on Tāwhiao, Nōwhira, Wairua and Little Aroha Nui. Hope you enjoyed your wāta dē, hoa. A pae hoa mā. Again, the next two wāta from me, going out to each and every one of you who have tuned in this morning. Ata Marie Morena.

Kia pai, time here at Taipari Taitimu is 17 minutes away from 6 o'clock in Waimai from Waimutu. Nō reira, I'd like to play a second dedication for Joy and her son Patrick. And again, desu waiata going out to everyone who's listening in this morning. By Tuatahi by Patty Page, Changing Partners. Waiata Tuarua by Merle Haggard, Somewhere Between. Nō reira, whakarongo mai.

Praise to Moriah today. We are seeking dedication for Joy and her son Patrick. And those who are either going out to everyone who's tuned in, listening in this morning. Kapai, 10 minutes away from 6 o'clock, I hoa mai, nai reira, anita, e tahi waiata.

Etewi that is me for this morning, on this Monday morning, Monday the 29th of June. I do hope you enjoyed the show as much as I enjoyed being with you, I do hope you have a lovely day at Mahi or whatever you may get up to today, and I look forward to catching up with you again for tomorrow morning's show. Until then, kia pai te rā. A kia tūturu ōwhiti whakamaua kia tīna, tīna. Aumi e hui e, pai ki e. And please don't forget about the secondary schools, National Secondary Schools Kapaka at Mercury Bay Park, with the pōhiri taking place today. I was told pōhiri at 2 o'clock. Nō reira, kia pai te rā.

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0: 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However, after a long and tiresome journey, he stood on the highest point, with tears flowing down his cheeks, looking back to his home. Hence the name is remembered, Ngāringi Noa, the falling of tears. 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
1: 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Just like the kahawai, gorging itself on whale feed as its food.
2: Ko reke reke tētahi o ngā tāngata toa, o roto i te rohe o ngā puhi. 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When people asked about the bravery of this man Rekereke, this is the saying. What is that man Rekereke like? People would answer this with this saying. Rekereke's behavior in battle was just like that. He would ward off others in the fighting party with his seizing of them.
1: Pēnei me te kahawai e apu ana ki te uraura hei kai mana. Just like the kahawai, gorging itself on whale feed as its food.
3: E whakarongo ana koe ki ngā mahi whakapāhotanga o te reo irirangi o te heku o te ika. 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
1: Te Paki. So the area we call Te Paki and the coastal park itself extends from Cape Maria van Diemen eastwards across to Spirits Bay, with another piece at the North Cape and on the north side of the entrance to Parengarenga Harbour. Te, da, paki, fine weather or clear skies. Te Paki.

0: Ngāringi Noa. 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However, after a long and tiresome journey, he stood on the highest point, with tears flowing down his cheeks, looking back to his home. Hence the name is remembered, Ngāringi Noa, the falling of tears. Ngāringi Noa.
1: Pēnei me te kahawai e apu ana ki te uraura hei kai mana. Just like the kahawai, gorging itself on whale feed as its food.
2: Ko rekereke tētahi o ngā tāngata toa, o roto i te rohe o ngā puhi. 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When people asked about the bravery of this man Rekereke, this is the saying. What is that man Rekereke like? People would answer this with this saying. Rekereke's behavior in battle was just like that. He would ward off others in the fighting party with his seizing of them.
1: Pēnei me te kahawai e apu ana ki te uraura hei kai mana. Just like the kahawai, gorging itself on whale feed as its food.
3: Whakarongo tonu mai ki tō reo irirangi Māori o te hiku o te ika. 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

0: 倒了一粒人骂你，第一句我第一讲。
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2: 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A vinegar smoothie to ease your...
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1: Tāpotu Potu Bay. Within the Pupaki Coastal Park, Tāpotu Potu Bay is now a place for camping and having a picnic. Tāpotu Potu means low-lying, just like the area. Tāpotu Potu Bay, the bay that's low-lying to the rest of the area. Tāpotu Potu.

0: tikau. Tikau is a process of drying a variety of kumara called taputini. Tikau, of course, is a place, and in that place there is a rock which is white in colour, and this rock was used for drying out the kumara. You would place the scraped kumara on the rock, which would be heated by the sun, and leave it there until it was dried out. Tikau, the process of drying kumara in the sun. Tikau.
1: Pariki uta, pariki tai. Pari with authority on land, pari with authority at sea.
2: Ko te rāhui I te papa, he rāhui mō ngā mātaitai o te moan. 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Tarāhui, restriction on the use of an area in the tribal territory, e te papa prohibited the taking of seafood. There was another rāhui on rats and birds at ō Ruanui. If tūpoto and others wished to have food from the sea or forest, they had to go first to pari for permission. As a result, this saying formed. This expression also formed about pari, pari above, pari below, or to the north, or to the south. Hoia nō rā, hoia rā ko ngā kōrero mō tēnei whakatauki.
1: Pari ki uta, pari ki tai. 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

0: 伊娃迪克马菲兹伊拉扎伊。
1: Erekino. After traveling many hours of climbing up and down rocky headlands, Tohe and Arike arrived in the place now known as Erekino. Now there was a man of that time named Taumaha, who had set a number of snares which had been improperly tied. Tohe declared that they were very badly made, so he called this place Erekino. Here, tie up, kino, bang. Erekino.

0: Tapotupotu Bay. Within the Pupaki Coastal Park, Tapotupotu Bay is now a place for camping and having a picnic. Tapotupotu means low-lying, just like the area. Tapotupotu Bay, the bay that's low-lying to the rest of the area. Tapotupotu.
1: Ko hongi hika te uira tanuku poto.
2: Ko tōna tō hongi hika whakatau ki tēnei. 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This was the saying of hongi hika. Its meaning was this, that hongi would never agree to save a person in his battles if he was not as brave as he was. Hongi hika's fighting extended to all the tribes on this island, and even to his own people.
1: Ko hongi hika te uira tanuku poto.
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0: te reo irirangi o te hikoa te ika. Iwa te kauma fitu I rātahi te iarere.
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0: So, but just before I go, Dale, just wanted to let you know that Tamapōtaka prioritised the return of the lands that you're in on the rest of the airfield they haven't given back 3 years ago, and nothing has happened. So we've written that off. We're still working in the background, and we'll wait for the next government, I think. We'll just potter along and get in place the probably the we'll have a lot more discussions with our people as to how that they want that played out. It's a big issue, but yeah. We'll let you know when the dates happen, when all those discussions will be taking place.
1: It's been wonderful talking with you, Fiona. Thanks very much for sharing some time with us here on He Te Rewa. Angeline Greensill with us today, gently revealing long form and unedited, unscripted interviews with good people talking about things important to them. Tēnā koe tohine, thanks so much. And thank you for listening in today or watching. I appreciate your company. Our program each day is engineered by Te Rangi Tāwai Reedy. And from me, Dale, wishing you well. Thanks for supporting He Te Rewa. If you'd be kind enough, maybe you'll catch up with us next time around. Mihi ana ka koutou. Tēnā koutou. 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Hei konei rā.

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As a responsible broadcaster, Radio Waitea complies with the Broadcasting Code of Practice. 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You'll need to state the name of the program, the date and time it aired, and the standard that you believe has been breached. Complaints must be made within 20 working days of the program's transmission. If you'd like more information on the broadcasting standards, you can visit the website www.bsa.govt.nz. Tōku reo, tōku oho oho. Wātea.

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